0: The US has resumed airstrikes on Iran. Explosions have been heard across the south of the country. The attacks come as Donald Trump says he's number one on Iran's hit list and promised to ramp up military action.
1: The leaders are gone. And you know what? I may be gone too, because I'm their number one target. It's out all over the place. I'm their number one because they're scum. That's the way they act. And that's the way they've done it for 47 years. But I'm doing what's right for the country. I'm doing really what's right for the world.
0: The Home Secretary is to change the law so the ringleader of the Rochdale grooming gang can be deported. Shabana Mahmood is expected to amend the 1971 Immigration Act, which currently stops sex offender Shabir Ahmed being removed from the UK. The family of Ruth Ellis, the last woman to be hanged in the UK, are to continue their fight to help victims of domestic violence. Ellis, who was executed in 1955 for killing her lover David Blakely, has been granted a conditional pardon by the King. And Jordan Henderson's undergone successful surgery in Kansas City for his wrist injury. That's the latest from Radio News Hub. I'm David Hall.
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heart of mine. I keep my eyes wide open all the time. I keep the ends out for the tie that binds. Because you're mine, I walk the line.

0: United States has launched more airstrikes on Iran. Iranian media have reported explosions across the south of the country. The attacks come as world leaders called for calm after Donald Trump threatened to ramp up military action. UN Secretary General Antonio Guterres has appealed for a return to the ceasefire, as has Prime Minister Keir Starmer.
1: Most people back at home will be wanting to see the ceasefire continue and wanting to see stability and wanting to see the Strait of Hormuz open, because that means that the impact on our economy will reduce.
0: Campaigners have welcomed the posthumous pardon for Ruth Ellis, the last woman to be hanged in the UK. The King has granted her a conditional pardon after she was convicted of killing her lover David Blakely in 1955. Her family insists she was the victim of domestic abuse. Home Secretary Shabana Mahmood is set to change the law so the ringleader of the Rochdale grooming gang, Shabir Ahmed, can be deported. And British wildcard Arthur Ferries through to the semi-finals at Wimbledon. That's the latest from Radio News Hub. I'm David Hall.
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1: The US has resumed airstrikes on Iran. Explosions have been heard across the south of the country. The attacks come as Donald Trump says he's number one on Iran's hit list and promised to ramp up military action.
2: The leaders are gone. And you know what? I may be gone too, because I'm their number one target. It's out all over the place. I'm their number one because they're scum. That's the way they act. And that's the way they've done it for 47 years. But I'm doing what's right for the country. I'm doing really what's right for the world.
1: The Home Secretary is to change the law so the ringleader of the Rochdale grooming gang can be deported. Shabana Mahmood is expected to amend the 1971 Immigration Act, which currently stops sex offender Shabia Ahmed being removed from the UK. The family of Ruth Ellis, the last woman to be hanged in the UK, are to continue their fight to help victims of domestic violence. Ellis, who was executed in 1955 for killing her lover David Blakely, has been granted a conditional pardon by the King. And Jordan Henderson's undergone successful surgery in Kansas City for his wrist injury. That's the latest from Radio News Hub. I'm David Hall.
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0: 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This is Early Breakfast on Radio Bronglice. 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
1: The United States has launched more airstrikes on Iran. Iranian media have reported explosions across the south of the country. The attacks come as world leaders called for calm after Donald Trump threatened to ramp up military action. UN Secretary General Antonio Guterres has appealed for a return to the ceasefire, as has Prime Minister Keir Starmer.
2: Most people back at home will be wanting to see the ceasefire continue and wanting to see stability and wanting to see the Strait of Hormuz open, because that means that the impact on our economy will reduce.
1: Campaigners have welcomed the posthumous pardon for Ruth Ellis, the last woman to be hanged in the UK. The King has granted her a conditional pardon after she was convicted of killing her lover David Blakely in 1955. Her family insists she was the victim of domestic abuse. Home Secretary Shabana Mahmood is set to change the law so the ringleader of the Rochdale grooming gang, Shabir Ahmed, can be deported. And British wildcard Arthur Ferry's through to the semi-finals at Wimbledon. That's the latest from Radio News Hub. I'm David Hall.
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1: Disability benefits are no longer fit for purpose. That's according to a review amid promises of bold reform to the system. Holly Hughes has more.
2: The interim TIMS report says claimants of personal independent payments often find the system to apply for the benefits dehumanising, soul-destroying and degrading. Instead of immediate reform, the review led by Disability Minister Sir Stephen TIMS was put in place to gather views on PIP and how it works, with the government promising no changes to the benefits until it's completed. The final report is due in autumn.
1: The US have launched another round of strikes against Iran as promised by Donald Trump. He previously threatened to carry out further attacks, branding the Iranian regime as scum and dishonourable after suggesting the ceasefire was over. We're hearing that there could be an extra bank holiday if England win the World Cup. When asked about it, the Prime Minister said he didn't want to jinx it, but told reporters to ask again if they get to the final. And Sir Gary Oldman's been nominated for an Emmy for his role as Jackson Lamb in Slow Horses. From Radio News Hub, I'm Frankie Hersein.
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1: Cloud clearing, but some patches lingering on western coasts and remaining cloudy in the northwest of Scotland with some patchy rain there too. Elsewhere, another hot and sunny day with highs of 35 degrees Celsius.
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1: An interim report on disability benefits in the UK is calling for a bold reform of the system. Holly Hughes has the details.
2: Disability benefits are no longer fit for purpose, with the process of applying for the benefits being dehumanising and soul-destroying. That's according to the interim TIMS report, which is due to be fully published in the autumn. Personal Independence Payments, or PIP, is intended to help with everyday tasks and extra living costs. When it's published, the government has insisted the review will ensure PIP is fit and fair for the future.
1: Donald Trump's warning the situation in Iran could get much worse after more US strikes last night. The US president said yesterday that the ceasefire is over following Iranian attacks on ships in the Strait of Hormuz. A man accused of a mass stabbing on a train in Cambridgeshire is due in court today. 33-year-old Anthony Williams is charged with 10 counts of attempted murder. He'll appear before Cambridge Crown Court for a plea hearing. And vet businesses will be accountable to an independent regulator for the first time as part of the biggest reform to the sector in 60 years. For On Radio News Hub, I'm Frankie Hurst. Sign.
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1: Cloud clearing, but some patches lingering on western coast and remaining cloudy in the northwest of Scotland with some patchy rain there too. Elsewhere, another hot and sunny day with highs of 35 degrees Celsius.
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1: Disability benefits are no longer fit for purpose. That's according to a review amid promises of bold reform to the system. Holly Hughes has more.
2: The interim TIMS report says claimants of personal independent payments often find the system to apply for the benefits dehumanising, soul-destroying and degrading. Instead of immediate reform, the review led by Disability Minister Sir Stephen TIMS was put in place to gather views on PIP and how it works, with the government promising no changes to the benefits until it's completed. The final report is due in autumn.
1: The US have launched another round of strikes against Iran, as promised by Donald Trump. He previously threatened to carry out further attacks, branding the Iranian regime scum and dishonourable after suggesting the ceasefire was over. Nigel Farage is ploughing on with his by-election plans, despite the fact it will be boycotted by the major parties. Reform UK have earmarked August the 6th for the Clacton vote. It'll launch the parliamentary process to trigger the contest today. And British wildcard Arthur Ferry is through to the semi-finals at Wimbledon. From Radio News Hub, I'm Frankie Hess. Sign.
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5: Radio Drongleis weather.
1: A hot and dry day with plenty of sunshine for many of us. Cloudier and breezier across the western coast and the far northwest of Scotland. Some patchy rain there too. Highs today of 35 degrees Celsius.
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7: Hello there and welcome along to the A to Z of Pop, brought to you in association with Specsavers Audiologists. I'm Richard Smith, and during the next hour I'll be featuring songs and artists from one decade between the 1960s and the 2010s, whose name or title begins with the same letter. On the programme today, I'm going to be featuring the letter B from the 1970s, with performances by artists including David Bowie, The Rubettes, The Partridge Family, Brotherhood of Man, Supertramp, The Jacksons and Wings. Now, I wonder if you're going to have a guess as to what and who I'll be playing during the show. It's the letter B from the 1970s. Anyway, whilst I'm doing all the work, all you have to do for the next hour is to just settle back, relax and stay tuned to us here on your favourite station for the A to Z of Pop. And to get us away to the very best possible start from 1975, a big number one hit for Jeff Calvert and Max West.

0: Bard, Coconut Airways Flight 3722 to Bridgetown Bard.
1: Typically tropical with a name. And it's a one-hit wonder. We're going to Barbados. Oh, hang on. I'll pack my trunks.
0: Take off. Kindly fasten your safety belts and refrain from smoking until the aircraft.

written and performed by David Bowie. From his third album with the same name, The Man Who Sold the World. And that version never actually made the UK charts, although Lulu had a UK number three hit with her version in 1974. But from 1970, there he was, David Bowie, The Man Who Sold the World. And that was preceded by Typically Tropical, if I can say it. And woo, we're going to Barbados, did you know? Let's turn our attentions now to a number 10 sound from 1977. This will be the Rubettes. And a little ditty entitled Baby I Know. I do, it's true.

There it was, the Roubettes and their final UK chart entry in 1977. I was looking through the Book of Knowledge, trying to find who was in the Roubettes at that point, and I've got as far as Alan Williams, John Richardson, I think he was there, Mick Clark, he was definitely in there as well, and Tony Thorpe. Not quite sure whether there was anybody else in there, but there was definitely those four at that time. And they've now gone off and done separate things. The Roubettes featuring, like each one's got their own Roubettes. And that's how it works. Yeah, if you've just tuned in our way, though, you're listening to the A to Z of Pop, brought to you in association with Specsavers Audiologists. I'm Richard Smith, and on this show today, we're looking at song titles and artists that all begin with the same letter of the alphabet from the same decade. And today we're looking at the letter B from the 1970s. So you see Baby I Know, David Bowie and Barbados. That's how it works. So please do stay with us right here on your favourite radio station for some more from the files of the A to Z of Pop. Now, turning our attention now to a tune from 1973, which was a remake of a 1972 Italian song written by Alberto Testa. It was a number one hit in Italy for Mina, and it was called Grande, Grande, Grande. Here's Shirley Bassey's version of Never, Never, Never.

Do you remember the Partridge Family? An American musical sitcom in the 1970s featuring Shirley Jones and David Cassidy, amongst others. And that was a hit that got to number three in the UK charts in 1973, a remake of Breaking Up Is Hard to Do, the Partridge Family, you see. Shirley Bassey before that. And never, never, never. Now then, what can you tell me about Mungo Jerry? They were inspired by the poem Mungo Jerry and the Rumpelteazer. From T.S. Eliot's Old Possum's Book of Practical Cats, it says here. Anyway, that's where they got the name from. Fronted by Ray Dorsett in 1971, they had this in the charts at number one. It's called Baby Jump by Mungo Jerry. So

0: How's it gone? 1971 for Mungo Jerry and Baby Jump. Yeah, shall we gloss over that? I think we ought to. It's the A to Z of Pop with me, Richard Smith. A look at the songs and the stars from the 1970s that begin with the same letter of the alphabet. And today we're looking at titles and artists beginning with the letter B. You see, Baby Jump, that's how it works. So what's coming up in the second half of the show, I hear you ask? Well, it's a few more hits and memories for you, just like this.
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0: playing your kind of music on your favourite station. It's Richard Smith and the A to Z of Pop.
1: That sounds pretty good to me. I hope you agree. So please do stay with us for the next 30 minutes or so right here on your favourite station for much more from the files of the A to Z of Pop. Time now to dust off your berets and practice your dance routine for Song for Europe in 1976 from Martin Lee, Nikki Stevens, Sandra Stevens and Lee Sheridan. You remember this, won't you?

Peter Charles Green, also known as Peter Lee Sterling. That's Daniel Boone. So you have to try and work that out for yourselves. And Beautiful Sunday, very nice it was too. Only got to number 21. I thought it got a bit higher than that in 1972. And Daniel Boone was a member of the Bruisers. Tommy Bruce and the Bruisers. Yes, Ain't Misbehaving, back in 1960. He was a member of the backing band. Beautiful Sunday, though, on his own. And it covered the letter B perfectly. You see, Daniel Boone begins with B. And Beautiful Sunday begins with B. That's how it works. Brotherhood of Man before that from 1976, and were you doing the dance in your head? Yes, yeah, so was I, yes. Taken from the LP of the same name, here's Supertramp.

Taken from the LP No Dice back in 1970. That'll be Badfinger, Peter Ham, Joey Molland, Tom Evans and Mike Gibbons. And No Matter What, a number five hit from 1971, preceded by Supertramp, and they were having breakfast in America in 1979. Long way to go for your toast and tea, isn't it? Anyway, if you've just tuned in our way, it's the A to Z of Pop, brought to you in association with Specsavers Audiologists. I'm Richard Smith, and on the show today, as hopefully you've gathered by now, we're looking at song titles and artists that all begin with the same letter of the alphabet from the same decade. It's the letter B from the 1970s, to be precise. Anyway, please do stay with us right here on your favourite station for some more from the files of the A to Z of Pop. Now, here's a tune that was recorded, then re-recorded, then re-recorded again. Not quite sure which version this is, but from 1970, here's the Beatles and Across the Universe.

Oh, very strange, very weird. But they had just come back from India at that point, I think. 1970 remembered here on your favourite station with Across the Universe, The Beatles, yes. Now then, I'm going to move you on to 1978 and 79. Very shortly, we should be hearing from Boney M, and they've got to go home, apparently. That's a nice idea. But to take us there, here's a tune written by Mick Jackson. No, not the one you're thinking of. Although, he has a part in singing it, if you know what I'm saying. Apparently, it was written with the hopes of it being sold to Stevie Wonder to sing. However, the Jacksons took hold of it and a huge hit with it in 1978.

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1: Bonnie Tyler has died at the age of 75. The 80s pop icon died unexpectedly from an illness in hospital in Portugal last night. She achieved international stardom with her hit single Total Eclipse of the Heart in the 80s and was made an MBE for her services to music in 2023. Elsewhere, an interim report on disability benefits in the UK is calling for a bold reform of the system. Holly Hughes has the details.
2: Disability benefits are no longer fit for purpose, with the process of applying for the benefits being dehumanising and soul-destroying. That's according to the interim TIMS report, which is due to be fully published in the autumn. When it's published, the government has insisted the review will ensure PIP is fit and fair for the future.
1: Donald Trump's warning the situation in Iran could get much worse after more US strikes last night. The US president said yesterday that the ceasefire is over following Iranian attacks on ships in the Strait of Hormuz. And British wildcard Arthur Ferry is through to the semi-finals at Wimbledon. From Radio News Hub, I'm Frankie Hersine.
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5: Radio Drongleis weather.
1: A hot and dry day with plenty of sunshine for many of us. Cloudier and breezier across the western coast and the far northwest of Scotland. Some patchy rain there too. Highs today of 35 degrees Celsius.
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1: Singer Bonnie Tyler has died aged 75. Her family released a statement on her website saying she passed away unexpectedly last night in Portugal as a result of an illness she was being treated for. The Welsh pop star achieved international fame in the 1980s with the release of her hit single Total Eclipse of the Heart, a song she paid tribute to when receiving her MBE 3 years ago.
2: Total Eclipse of the Heart is the one that everybody does karaoke to.
3: Do you think you'll ever get more singing?
2: Never.
1: Tyler was due to perform at a festival this summer, along with a number of European dates. Next, the number of patients being cared for in hospital corridors or makeshift treatment areas in England increased in June. It comes as heatwaves place an additional strain on the health service. And a colony of one of the UK's rarest ants and its queen have been found living on the King's Balmoral Estate in Aberdeenshire. It's thought the ants are likely to have been there for many years. And that's the latest from Radio News Hub. I'm Tanita Sims.
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1: A hot and dry day with prolonged periods of sunshine for many of us. Cloudy and breezy across western coast. Highs today of 35 degrees Celsius.

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3: I'll bring her coffee in the morning. She brings me in a piece. I take her out to fancy restaurants. She takes the sadness out of me.

0: has died from measles as cases continue to rise. Figures released by the UK Health Security Agency show there have been 883 confirmed measles cases reported in England from the start of the year to July 6th. And Harry Styles says being awarded a Blue Peter badge might be his proudest achievement. The singer received the prestigious gold badge in recognition of his musical career. That's the latest from Radio News Hub. I'm Tanita Sims.
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0: A hot and dry day with prolonged periods of sunshine for many of us. Cloudy and breezy across western coast. Highs today of 35 degrees Celsius.

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1: Singer Bonnie Tyler has died, aged 75. Her family released a statement on her website saying she passed away unexpectedly last night in Portugal as a result of an illness she was being treated for. The Welsh pop star achieved international fame in the 1980s with her release of her hit single Total Eclipse of the Heart, a song she paid tribute to when receiving her MBE 3 years ago.
2: Total Eclipse of the Heart is the one that everybody does karaoke to.
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2: A hot and dry day with prolonged periods of sunshine for many of us. Cloudy and breezy across western coast. Highs today of 35 degrees Celsius.

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1: As we face the third heatwave of the year, Britain's electricity grid operator has issued another plea to the industry for more power generation. The National Energy System Operator says it was forecasting a tight period for electricity margins this evening due to extreme temperatures in Europe. Next, the number of patients being cared for in hospital corridors or makeshift treatment areas in England increased in June. It comes as heatwaves place an additional strain on the health service. Officials say the data shows that summer is now putting the NHS under just as much pressure as winter, but the Health Secretary James Murray says they're working on it.
2: The NHS is very used to stepping up around winter pressures, and that's well established as a part of the NHS. What I want to make sure we're well prepared for as well is heatwave pressures.
1: And the King used a stethoscope to help give a very well-behaved penguin a health check during a trip to London Zoo. And they proved very popular. Dozens of penguins gathered to greet the royals. That's the latest from Radio News Hub. I'm Tanita Sims.
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1: Hey, it's a mess out there. They can leave, but we don't care. We'll stay. 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
1: The disability benefit system is not fit for purpose. That's according to a review into PIP, or personal independence payments, which has found it's not working for millions of disabled people. Disability Minister Sir Stephen Timms has overseen the review.
2: But its current design and delivery are no longer fit for purpose. The assessment for PIP is often described as stressful and dehumanising, and over 90% reported the experience of the PIP assessment as a negative experience.
1: Tributes are being paid to the Welsh singer Bonnie Tyler, who's died at the age of 75. Best known for the Grammy-nominated Total Eclipse of the Heart, Bonnie paid tribute to the song when she accepted her MBE 3 years ago.
3: Total Eclipse of the Heart is the one that everybody does karaoke to.
4: Do you think you'll ever get more?
3: Never, ever.
1: And Amber, heat health alerts have been extended to Northern England as the third heat wave of the year takes hold. That's the latest from Radio News Hub. I'm David Hall.
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6: Radio Gronkleis weather.
1: A largely dry and clear evening ahead. Any cloud and rain will remain across northwest Scotland. Some low cloud and fog will push inland. A warm night for many, though. A low of 15 degrees Celsius.

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1: 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Roglais weather.
0: A largely dry and clear evening ahead. Any cloud and rain will remain across northwest Scotland. Some low cloud and fog will push inland. A warm night for many, though. A low of 15 degrees Celsius.
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1: Back to the future. Jeff Dorset, kick up the 80s. Now.

0: good radio. Welcome along. Jeff Dorsey in the deck chair for the next 60 minutes as we go with Kick Up the 80s. Started with Alphaville and Forever Young, and then Graham Bonnet had a Rainbow. But as a solo hit, there are Night Games. Right, on the menu we have Story on the Song comes from Billy Idol, a double-decker involving Dusty Springfield along with the Pet Shop Boys, a cover from Another Brother as Pulp does ABBA, a number two hit from Nick Kershaw, and a couple of interviews, Jeffrey Daniels, the well-known body popper in Shalimar, and Howard Jones talking as well. If you want to get in touch, please do so. The email for Kick Up the 80s is chunkyjeff@gmail.com. chunkygeoff@gmail.com. Or you can get me on WhatsApp, 077-844-89469. Now, a very good friend of mine, Spike Edney, is the keyboard player and music director for Queen. And he joined them in 84, just in time for this.
1: It's a kind of magic.

Jeff was there. Kick up the 80s. And we had Live Aid with Bowie, Queen, ABC and the Police with a host of up-and-coming bands. Music was worldwide on MTV, played a big part for these music icons.

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2: Now, this is when we give you a backstory to a particular hit, and this week on Kick Up the 80s, we're going to 85 for Billy Idol and Rebel Yell, made number 3 in the UK from an album called Rebel Yell. Now, Billy actually got the title from the Rebel Yell brand of bourbon whiskey. Other bourbons are, of course, available. Billy said he was at Ronnie Wood's place in New York City, where Ronnie, Mick and Keith were taking swigs from a Rebel Yell straight from the bottle. The name was also a Confederate battle cry during the American Civil War. Now, Billy actually changed the lyrics from a topic of war to a passionate one-night stand with a woman who wants more, more, more. A great ray gun effect was actually in the song itself as well. Very, very distinctive. It was used in loads of TV series like Doom Patrol and Knight Rider. Story on the song. Come with Billy Idol. William Brawl to Me and You.

0: Premiership Pop Quiz. Now, here's Jeff Dorsett.
1: Right, quiz time here. Going to turn some grey matter over and kick up the 80s. Three questions, give the answers in about 30 minutes' time. First one up here is an album. Who did the album Meat Is Murder? So who did the album Meat Is Murder? Question number two. If I mention the songs Roof Garden and Morning, both hit singles for whom? Roof Garden and Morning, both 80s hit singles, but for whom? And question number three, based on the hit singles, who were the most successful duo in hit singles in the 80s? So based on hit singles, who was the most successful duo in the USA?

0: 10, 9, 8, 7, 6, 5, 4, 3, 2, 2,
1: Jeff, we have
0: two,
1: a problem.
2: Two, this could be a two, rough ride,
1: two, Jeff, we
0: two,
1: have a problem.
0: In the 1980s, almost there, but no cigar. No These cigar. Are the songs that made it to number 2 with Jeff Dorsett, 1980s.
3: Yeah, we're going to look at this. A gentleman I saw at 80s Classical at the Paul Lighthouse only last week. Fabulous stuff there. The guy is Nick Kershaw. And in the 16th, or on the 16th of June 1984, he had a number 2 hit with a song I'm going to be playing, I Won't Let the Sun Go Down on Me. So what do you think was at number 1? Right, the only cue I'm going to give you is, or clues, Liverpool. And this was the second of 3 number 1s made number 1 for this particular act. Who is it and what is it?

0: So we're looking at the clock there, 16th of June 1984. Nick Kershaw, Won't Let the Sun Go Down on Me, was number two. I said, what was number one? The clues I gave you were Liverpool, led by Holly Johnson, and I said it was the second of three number ones. Of course, they started with Relax, and the third one was A Parallel, but right in the middle was Two Tribes. So if you've got Two Tribes, you know what? Give yourselves a pat on the back.
1: Hi, this is Tom Johnson, the Doobie Brothers, and you are listening to...
2: Jeff

0: I tell you what, that is absolutely terrific. One of the great songs there. Rock Till You Drop category, the Doobie Brothers and The Doctor.
1: The best of British. Kick up the 80s with Jeff Dorset.
0: And now we're going to wind the clock here to 1987 from a movie called Scandal. But actually what we're going to do is give Best of British out to the late, great Dusty Springfield, the best female vocalist this country's ever produced. And from it, from the track there, along with the Pet Shop Boys, this is Dusty. Best of British here

0: Should have been a number one record, actually. Got as high as two. What a run to deserve this. Pet Shop Boys along with Dusty Springfield from 1987. Right, we're going to get into an interview now. Two of them we're going to do. Second one's going to be Howard Jones, but the first one is that great dancer and body popper, Jeffrey Daniels from Shalimar. And, of course, he was part of the Soul Train team.
1: Hey, what's up, everybody? This is Jeffrey Daniels of Shalimar, and you're grooving with the other Jeff, that great Jeff, Jeff Dorsett.
2: Now, I'll tell you what, every time I see Don Cornelius' Soul Train, I think of you. I mean, the dancers on there were exceptional. I mean, it puts our Top of the Pops to shame. But they were so great, and it was all about fashion, wasn't it, as well? You look good, and you move well.
1: That was the gauge, the meter to tell America how to dress and how to dance back then. So people watch Soul Train to keep up with the fashions, the latest fashions and the latest dances, exactly.
2: Yeah. And I'll tell you what, you were right at the forefront when MTV came along because of the fashion and the music that you had was really geared to that. I mean, Michael Jackson absolutely loved your work, and I know that he had you for the Bad and the Smooth Criminal videos. How was that for you, Jeffrey?
1: It's one of the most amazing experiences of my life because since the Jackson 5 came on the scene, I was just a huge fan of theirs and watching them, and to be able to work with Michael and be, you know, instrumental in what he was doing and to contribute to what he was doing, that's just amazing. And he's such a great person to work with, of course.

0: That's the wonderful Shalimar there. And there it is. Right, second round interviews there. Coming up is Howard Jones, and we're talking very much about success in America.
1: I'd lived in Canada when I was a kid as well, so I always had this connection with North America. So I wanted to do well over there, and we did a lot of touring, you know. Whilst things were going in the UK, we toured the clubs and then the theatres and ended up playing, you know, big venues out there. So we put the work in, really.
2: Sure. And a great quote here, Howard: mixing technology with new wave and a cheery optimism of 60s hippies, as said The Guardian.
1: Well, I don't know about the 60s hippies, because I don't feel an affinity with that philosophy at all. But the rest of it I'll go with.
2: Yeah. And do you think it was that John Peel session, Howard, or the marquee club show in 83 that really got you the break?
1: That's a very interesting thing. I don't know what it was. I mean, I did a Kid Jensen session, and I played new song on that, and I think that was what really got it going for me, to be honest. All the record companies were on the phone after that.
2: Mm.

a big O for you there, and I drove all night. Right, let's give you the answer to the quiz. We've got one track left to play. Album, Meet His Murder. Who's the artist? It's the Smiths. Question number two, if I mention the songs Roof Garden and Morning, both hit singles for whom? The soul singer Al Jarreau. And question number three, based on hit singles, who were the most successful duo in America in the 80s? Hall & Oates was the answer. So if you got that, give yourselves a nice little pat on the back. Right, Paul Young to take us out.

I'm going to come back and stay. That's about where we've got to leave it. Thanks very much for your company. Keep the requests coming in, especially for Best of British. I want you to vote for an artist or a band or a songwriter and put it on email to chunkyjeff@gmail.com. That's chunkygeoff at gmail.com. Or you can give me on WhatsApp 077-844-89469. Stay safe, stay well, look after one another. Jeff Dawson, here come the 80s.

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1: Andy Burnham is one step closer towards becoming the next Labour leader and Prime Minister. The vast majority of Labour MPs have nominated him to replace Sir Keir Starmer, with 322 pledging their support. Next, the record for the most days with temperatures of 34 degrees Celsius has been broken. It's the eighth day this year that temperatures have passed 34, with 35.1 being recorded in Surrey this afternoon. The UK is sweltering in the third heatwave of the year, and Health Secretary James Murray says the NHS is also facing a challenging time.
2: The NHS is very used to stepping up around winter pressures, and that's well established as a part of the NHS. What I want to make sure we're well prepared for as well is heatwave pressures. And so some of my work has been to make sure the plans are in place to respond to heatwaves when they come.
1: The crisis in the Middle East is intensifying. Iran has launched new airstrikes, with neighbouring Jordan saying it shot down 8 missiles. And tributes are being paid to the Welsh singer Bonnie Tyler, who's died at the age of 75. That's the latest from Radio News Hub. I'm David Hall.
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1: It's a largely dry and clear evening for most places. Some cloud and rain will remain across northwest Scotland, though, but it's a warm night for many, with a low of 15 degrees Celsius.
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evening and welcome to Smooth Classics here on Radio Bronglais, broadcasting to all patients and staff on 87.8 FM and to everywhere else online. I'm Richard Joyce with you for the next 2 hours to bring some divine smooth classics for your rest and relaxation. Let's begin this evening with the world of video games and the godfather of the Final Fantasy music. He composed the scores for 1 through 9 and contributed to numbers 10 and 11. He established the musical identity of the series with iconic tracks like The Prelude, One Winged Angel, and this, the main theme.

Wasn't that great? That was the main theme from Final Fantasy by Nobuo Uematsu, performed by the London Philharmonic Orchestra, conducted by Andrew Skeet. We now come to an Italian composer who was both a virtuoso violinist and a Catholic priest, often nicknamed the Red Priest, because, of course, of his red hair. In 1725, Vivaldi wrote four violin concertos, each representing a season of the year. This work is known as the Four Seasons, and this is La Primavera.

That was La Primavera, or Spring, from Vivaldi's Four Seasons, performed by Janine Jansen and her esteemed colleagues. Now, Sergei Rachmaninoff was in an emotional state after the press had pilloried his first symphony at the end of the 19th century. If it hadn't been for his therapist, Nikolai Dahl, then musical history could have had a different story to tell. However, after intensive work on himself, he gradually restored his self-confidence, and he eventually dedicated my next piece to his therapist, Dr. Dahl. This is the second movement from the mighty Second Piano Concerto.

0: One of the greatest recordings there of Rachmaninoff's second piano concerto, performed by Vladimir Ashkenazy with the London Symphony Orchestra, conducted by Andrei Previn.
1: Rest and relaxation with Smooth Classics.

That was soprano soloist Sylvia McNair with the Academy of St. Martin in the Fields, conducted by Neville Mariner, in Fauré's Pie Jesu from his Requiem. Excuse me. Now, to probably one of the best-known works from Chopin, written when he was in his 20s, sometime between 1830 and 1832, this nocturne is celebrated worldwide for its iconic, vocal-like, and profoundly romantic melody. It remains one of the most widely performed and recognized works in the classical piano repertoire. I hope you enjoy it.

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0: Well, welcome along if you've just joined us here on Radio Brongleis. I am Richard Joyce, here every Thursday and Sunday at 8 to bring you Smooth Classics for your rest and relaxation. You can get in touch via the Radio Brongleis website or direct to richard.joyce@radiobrongleis.cymru. Always great to hear from you. Now to that quintessentially English composer, Edward Elgar. Known, of course, for his Pomp and Circumstance marches, as well as his famous cello concerto and Enigma variations, he could also turn his hand to a more romantic writing. This piece called Sospiri, named after the Ponte dei Sospiri in Venice, is an achingly beautiful work. Enjoy this bridge of sighs.

Elgar's Sospiri there, performed by the English Symphony Orchestra, conducted by William Bufton. This first symphony from Brahms is a fantastic work, showing a man perfectly in control of his orchestra. But we had to wait a long time for it. This isn't a work of boy genius. Brahms was well into his 40s before he declared himself finished. Such was his respect for the works of Beethoven which had preceded him, and whose weight he had always felt on his shoulders. This is the second movement from his first symphony.

0: That was the second movement from Brahms' First Symphony, performed by the NDR Symphony Orchestra, conducted by Günter Wandt.
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Well, did you guess what that was? Of course, that was John Barry's theme to the movie Out of Africa from 1985, and that was conducted by the composer. Now we come to that great celebrated Welsh composer Sir Carl Jenkins, who is the most played living composer on the planet, and so justly deserved. I'm going to play two pieces back to back. The first is from his Gloria, the prayer called Laudamus Te, and then we'll hear the exile song from In These Stones, Horizons Sing. But first, Laudamus Te.

Well, the first piece there we heard was Laudamus Te, performed by the National Youth Choir of Great Britain under their musical director Mike Brewer. And the second was the Exile Song from In These Stones, Horizons Sing, from Welsh baritones Bryn Terfel with harpist Catherine Finch, all of them conducted by Sir Carl Jenkins. Now, Vaughan Williams was quoted as saying, "What we want in England is real music that possesses real feeling and real life." Well, perhaps none of his work conveys these words better than his stunning variants of Divus and Lazarus. It was one of Vaughan Williams's favourite works and was played as his ashes were scattered at Westminster Abbey. Let's hear the main theme from Divus and Lazarus.

0: Well, performing the Adagio from the main theme of Dives and Lazarus by Vaughan Williams was the Philharmonia Orchestra, conducted by Leonard Slatkin.
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0: Well, it's great.

He did, and it was premiered in Weimar in December 1893, conducted by none other than Richard Strauss. There's a part where the mysterious Sandman lulls the children into a deep sleep, and this evening prayer calls on angels to guard them while they slumber.

The evening prayer there from Humperdinck's opera Hansel and Gretel, sung by Leslie Garrett with the Britten Sinfonia, conducted by Ivor Bolton. Now, inspiration can come from various quarters. It often comes from nature or a melody that's been running through the brain for weeks on end. Tchaikovsky's inspiration for my next piece came from relaxing in the sunshine and awaiting the daily delivery of bread. The baker arrived, walking up the path to the front door, singing his favourite Russian folk song, called Uncle Vanya Sat on a Divan. And that was it, and it became Tchaikovsky's Andante Cantabile. Enjoy.

Tchaikovsky's Andante Cantabile, performed there by Ofra Hanoi on cello with the London Philharmonic Orchestra, conducted by Sir Charles Mackerras. Now, the boys in my next group range in age from as young as 7 up to 14, and they practice in a South London church every week, and frankly, the result is staggering. They have a huge career and have conquered television audiences worldwide. Let's listen to Libera sing Voca Me.

0: Oh, such heavenly voices there from Libera, with their rendition of Voca Me, under their director, Robert Preisman.
1: This is Smooth Classics.

That was Franz Liszt's Liebestraum, performed there by Lang Lang. Now, my second piece from Tchaikovsky this evening comes from his ballet The Nutcracker. It's a wonderful set, if you ever get to see it, staged for a princess at Christmas with all her family, relatives and friends invited to a huge party. The stage is dominated with a massive Christmas tree and hundreds of presents dotted around. Some of the appearances, I'm sure you'll remember. There's the Dance of the Sugar Plum Fairy, the Russian Dance, the Dance of the Toy Flutes, and this one, the Arabian Dance.

The Arabian Dance from Tchaikovsky's Nutcracker Ballet, performed by the Orchestra of the Royal Opera House, Covent Garden, conducted by Mark Ermler. Now, my next piece is short, just 41 bars of music, but brilliantly constructed, way back around 1700 by Antonio Lotti. It's for eight voices, each one entering, layering sumptuously one upon the other. This is then combined with Lotti's insistent use of suspensions. Okay, now let me explain. Suspensions occur when a note is held as the harmony underneath changes, resulting in dissonance until the held note, suspended note, changes to align with the new harmony, and so is resolved, as we say. Within these 41 bars, there are no less than 49 suspensions, which add an air of uneasiness as we wait expectantly for the chord to resolve. When the final chord arrives, it's magical. See if you can count all 49.

That was the New London Singers with Antonio Lotti's Crucifixus, conducted by Ivor Setterfield. Now to my second outing of Brahms this evening, and it's his third symphony. We heard part of his first symphony earlier, and I think by the time he came to this one, he felt a lot happier with himself as a composer. This is the lovely third movement of Symphony No. 3.

That was the third movement from Brahms's Third Symphony, performed there by the Bavarian Radio Symphony Orchestra, conducted by Sir Colin Davis. As regular listeners to this show will know, I do like to include movie scores in my programming, as they can be as beautifully written as any classical piece of music. This is a favourite of mine from James Horner. My Heart Will Go On, from that epic movie, Titanic.

Performing My Heart Will Go On from James Horner's score to Titanic was the City of Prague Philharmonic Orchestra, conducted by Nick Rain. Well, sadly, we've come to my last piece on tonight's show, and it's another great unaccompanied vocal masterpiece, this time from composer Gregorio Allegri, written around about 1630. Let's finish with his Miserere, sung by the 16, directed by Harry Christophers.

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2: Andy Burnham is one step closer towards becoming the next Labour leader and Prime Minister. The vast majority of Labour MPs have nominated him to replace Sir Keir Starmer, with 322 pledging their support. Next, Iran has targeted American assets in Kuwait, Bahrain and Qatar in response to a series of attacks by the US military. Observers in the Middle East have reported a dramatic drop in the number of ships travelling through the Strait of Hormuz after a wave of renewed airstrikes. The UN is calling for calm. Here's its spokesman, Stefan Dujarric.
3: This tit-for-tat needs to stop. A return to diplomacy is urgently needed for the sake of stability in the region, for the sake of global stability.
2: Amber heat health alerts have now been extended to cover almost all of England. Temperatures have once again soared to in excess of 35 degrees Celsius. And Karolina Muchova has beat Coco Gauff to reach the final of Wimbledon. That's the latest from Radio News Hub. I'm David Hall.
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2: A small chance of showers developing throughout the morning in some areas, and they may turn heavy in the northwest. Otherwise, most places will be dry and sunny. Another hot day with a high of 34 degrees Celsius.

I wonder if you're lonesome tonight. You know, someone said the world's a stage and each must play a part. Fate had me playing in love with you as my sweetheart. Act one was where we met. I loved you at first glance. You read your lines so cleverly and never missed a cue. Then came act two. You seemed to change, you acted strange, and why I've never known. 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But I'd rather go on hearing your lies than to go on living without you. Now the stage is bare, and I'm standing there with emptiness all around. And if you won't come back to me, then they can bring the curtain down.

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0: Listen to the fireplace
1: roar. So really, I'd better see.
0: Beautiful, please don't
1: well,
0: hurry.
1: Maybe just a half a drink.
0: Put
1: more.
0: Some records on while I pour.
1: The neighbors might
0: baby, it's bad out there.
1: Say, what's in this
0: No
1: drink?
0: Cabs to be had out there.
1: I wish I knew
0: your eyes are like starlight
1: to
0: now.
1: Break this
0: I'll take your hat. Your hair looks
1: I
0: wild.
1: Say, no, no,
0: mind
1: yes.
0: If I move in closer?
1: At least I'm gonna say that I tried.
0: What's the sense of hurting my pride?
1: I really

0: delicious.
1: Your lips look
0: my
1: delicious.
0: My brother will be there at the door.
1: Waves upon a tropical shore.
0: My maiden aunt's mind is vicious.
1: Gosh, your lips are delicious.
0: But maybe just a cigarette more.
1: Never such a blizzard before.
0: I've gotta get home.
1: But baby, you'd freeze out there.
0: Say, lend me a coat.
1: It's up to your knees out there.
0: Really been
1: I
0: grand.
1: Thrill when you touch my
0: Mother,
1: hair.
0: Don't you see?
1: How can you do this thing to
0: Who's
1: me?
0: Bound to be talked to
1: Think of my lifelong
0: At

0: Andy Burnham is almost certain to become the next Labour leader and Prime Minister. The MP for Makerfield has received the backing of 322 Labour MPs as nominations for the leadership opened. Health Secretary James Murray says Mr Burnham will be good for Britain.
1: I'm really looking forward to him becoming Prime Minister. I think he has a hopeful, optimistic vision of the future. We can build on what we've done in the first 2 years of a government, but take it further with devolving power to local areas, making sure that people in every part of the country have a better life, and working together to deliver against our promises for the people in this country.
0: Amber heat health alerts have been extended to cover almost all of England. The warnings indicate the heat is likely to have a significant impact on health services and cause possible travel disruption. Oscar-winning actress Catherine Zeta-Jones says she's heartbroken that her friend Bonnie Tyler has died. The Welsh singer passed away unexpectedly at a hospital in Portugal. And FIFA have upheld the two-match ban on England defender Jurel Kwanzaa. That's the latest from Radio News Hub. I'm David Hall.
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